Have your wounds grown wings? Are you feasting on fears? I can see your dark corona is eating into you. You're surrounded by things we cannot penetrate. Is the cage you love the home you also hate? Life lies with the scissors inside her. The sturgeon was a butcher. All of us are wounded. Anesthetized in A&E. Numbed by stuff we should not see.

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I'll wrap my last kiss.

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Just some members of Congress with any background in science at all. This combustible mixture of ignorance and power, sooner or later, is going to blow up in our faces.

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It's a way of thinking. A way of skeptically interrogating the universe with a fine understanding of human fallibility.

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2: 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Martin Luther King died with love! 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

0: The awesome Bizarro and Solomon Grundy. 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

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He said, I can carry it. I said, I overstand. He said, what do you know? I said, I know Jim Crow. He said,

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I don't care about anybody or anything except for myself and my mission. And your kids out there, if you got kids out there, they're going to be my kids. I'm going to own those kids. They're going to do anything that I say. And they can identify with me because the real, true, non-conformist children in this country are sitting

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I am the answer. When they listen to my lyrics and they listen to my songs, they're listening to the way it really should be. And you know that, and I know that. So don't complain, because your kids are my kids.